0: not say that I'd rather stay awake when I'm asleep, because my dreams are bursting at the seams.
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2: 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I used to meet you down on Woods Creek Road. You did your hair up like you were famous.

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Maximum hits. Me not working hard. Yeah, right, picture that with a Kodak. Or better yet, go to Times Square, take a picture of me with a Kodak. Took my life from negative to positive, I just want y'all to know that. And tonight, let's enjoy life.

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2: 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I really need your love right now. I'm fading fast. 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